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It's a best of the 80s and 90s weekend. Elton John played one of two final farewells to Mexico recently in Mexico City. Here he is, I'm Still Standing at Light FM.

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It's out of Long Island, and I'll tell you more in 10 minutes here on 106.7 Light FM. 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Ooh.

will fade eventually. So if our time is running out, day after day, we'll make the mundane a masterpiece. Oh my, my, oh my, my love, I take one look at you, you're taking me out.

0: 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And I'm Dan Blackman. This feel-good story out of Long Island, a 13-year-old prodigy, 168 IQ, headed to New York University next fall for his master's degree at 13, Joe Pedraro Hippolyte. What makes this story even more incredible is, at one time, Joe was classified to be in special education. He had a Tourette syndrome diagnosis, overcame it, and just showing that when they first qualify you for something or just put you in a box, you're not really that. This guy is really smart. He's going to have his master's degree by 17. You are inspiring, Joe. Way to go. On the way for you, more 80s and 90s here on Light FM.
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I'm Dan Blackman. Here is Berlin. It's Take My Breath Away, Light FM.

Do you hide your coffee order because some people might think it's a little weird? I'll tell you what people answered here in 10 minutes. 106.7 Light FM, best of the 80s and 90s weekend with Bill Medley, Jennifer Warren.

Taylor Dane, best of the 80s and 90s weekend, 106.7 Light FM with Dan Blackman. So do you hide your coffee order? Apparently a lot of people do because other people think your coffee order may be a little weird. One in three do hide it. So what are the hush-hush orders people are doing? How about maple syrup and peanuts and coffee? Now I'm getting why people think it's weird. Marshmallows and salt? Caramel? Okay. Cinnamon, butter, and whipped cream? Now I get it. All right. Think about that coffee order for tomorrow and stay here for more of this best of the 80s and 90s weekend. Next, light.

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Oh, I need you tonight.

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0: 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Coffee lovers around the world, we drink 2 billion cups a day. A lot of used coffee grounds that end up in the trash. But now, scientists said, you know, we found a way to put it to good use. They get the material, they make it into a charcoal-like substance, and then creates insulation. Works just as well as the foam products commonly used in buildings. How about that? I like that. So when you're having that cup of coffee tomorrow, think good. Okay, on the way. More 80s and 90s. 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

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Well, Gloria Estefan, her daughter Emily, collaborating on a new stage musical called Basura. Have a world premiere this year. Here she is, Turn the Beat Around. Turn it up, Light FM.

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Light FM, you are still the one. So says Shania Twain. Dan Blackman here. 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

It's on Netflix now, The History of the Eagles. I've seen it before. I rewatched it. Absolutely awesome. Do you know that the record company wanted them to cut this? It's like 6.5 minutes or so. And the Eagles said, no. It's their signature tune. Everybody knows it. 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

Well, the experts say you don't have to be a body language expert to read someone else. And I'll tell you some stories about that in 10 minutes here on this Best of the 80s and 90s weekend, 106.7 Light FM. This is Dan Blackman with Janet Jackson and Escapade.

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You don't have to be a body language expert to read people. Here's an instance from loss prevention. When they see someone looking at everybody else except for the products, those people are likely to steal. And how about the bartender? The absolute dead giveaway, he says or she says, is someone performing being relaxed. They're not. They're drunk. There you go. More of this best of the 80s and 90s weekend.

Jamie Lee is next at 12 midnight. I'm Dan Blackman, back 2 weeks from this evening. I leave you with Surf Mesa, Emily. 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

Variety from the 80s through today on 106.7 Light FM. I'm Jamie Lee. It's officially Monday now, October 5th. It's Susan Sarandon's birthday. So don't look it up. Don't cheat. But just guess how old she is, and I will tell you next on Light FM.

0: variety from the 80s through today on 106.7 Light FM. I'm Jamie Lee. Happy birthday today to Susan Sarandon. Take a guess how old she is. She is 80 and looks amazing. She was 44 years old in Thelma and Louise in 19.
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Have you ever wondered what Adele's last name is? 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

0: 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I'm Jamie Lee. FBI Director Kash Patel just got engaged to that girlfriend who he's flown with him on government aircraft for personal travel. I don't know. Maybe I'll buy them like a neck pillow from their registry.
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I'm Jamie Lee. Perfect October week weather-wise in New York City. Temperatures in the 60s Monday through Wednesday, then 70s Thursday and Friday. I know, get out and enjoy it.

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I'm Jamie Lee. If you can't sleep tonight, guaranteed you're going to be laying there just hearing sha-la-la-la-lo in your head over and over because this song is infectious. It's Lady Gaga and Bradley Cooper. 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

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I'm Jamie Lee. Did you see the new Tom Cruise movie, Digger? Well, it had a disappointing opening weekend, debuting number 5 at the box office. It took in only $8 million nationwide. So, like, $8 million. It's probably, like, what Tom Cruise spends on breakfast.

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I'm Jamie Lee. 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

0: variety from the 80s through today on 106.7 Light FM. I'm Jamie Lee. I feel like we should take up donations for this guy. Not really, but I understand his plight. So some guy gets a speeding ticket because he's going 72 in a 25-mile-per-hour zone. Okay, but he said it was because, he says to the officer, is because he overslept and he was about to miss McDonald's breakfast. Well, he got no break. He got no breakfast, but a whopper of a ticket. Or I guess, no, that would be a Big Mac.
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So Katy Perry and Justin Trudeau have been together now for a year. 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

0: 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I'm Jamie Lee. Imagine how good it must feel to be Anne Hathaway right now. The new movie Verity is her third number one debut in a row, all in 2026, after Devil Wears Prada 2 and The Odyssey, all debuted number one.
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I'm Jamie Lee. If you have kids and they think it would be a great idea to climb on fire trucks and get in police cars and look at construction trucks and touch them and climb in them too and meet the heroes who drive them, we have an event coming up October 24th. 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

0: 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I'm Jamie Lee. 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
2: It is 1 minute before 6 o'clock. Happy Monday. Christine is off today, and we have Nina Del Rio in. Well, hello there.
3: Good morning. Nice to see you.
2: We have to catch up, but first, everything we need to know from you. What's going on?
3: Let's do some news. The United States has removed all of its B-1 bombers from an airbase in the UK following security concerns over a suspected terror plot. The Coast Guard is suspending its search for 6 people aboard a medical plane that vanished in the waters off New England. Latitude Air Ambulance says all 6 people unaccounted for are presumed to have died. Roughly 200 people in Russia are under medical observation due to possible exposure to plague. And a new CDC-led study shows most people with the flu stop isolating when they're still likely highly contagious, just 4 days after symptoms begin. The CDC's recommendation is to wait until flu symptoms have been resolving at least 24 hours without fever. In sports, the Yankees lost 1-0 to the Rays in Game 1 of the Division Series. Game 2 is tonight. The Rangers beat the Mammoth 4-2. Liberty lost to the Atlanta Dream 82-92 in Game 1 of their semifinals. Game 2 is Wednesday. And in football, Jets lost to the Bears 23-12, and the Giants beat the Cardinals 36-24.
2: And we're all caught up, ready to go.
3: Let's go.
2: Haven't seen you in a hot minute.
3: It has been a minute. I was here last in August, maybe?
2: You're asking the wrong guy.
3: I don't even know.
2: But I think it was summertime. But Christine, you know, she wasn't feeling good on Friday.
3: Yeah.
2: When we left work and I checked in on her Sunday.
3: Mm-hmm.
2: It was yesterday.
3: Yeah.
2: I said, did you go downhill? Did you remain stable? Or how'd you do when you got home Friday? And she went
3: down.
2: She's not feeling very good. Got a fever and all that. But you're covering.
3: I'm all in.
2: And we're in. And a long stretch of dry weather begins today. Sunshine, a high of 71. It's currently 58 at Light FM.

0: No, I've still got a lot of fight left in me.
1: Fight song, you got this. Tackle the week. It's Monday, 106.7 Light FM. Motivation right there.
2: Well, we need it, don't we?
1: We sure do.
2: Yeah, yeah.
1: It's Cubby. Nina's in for Christine under the weather. Producer Kristen producing in the background. I hope everybody had a great weekend. I had a fantastic weekend. Although we were busy, I got to sleep in.
2: Oh.
1: Anytime I can go past 3:30 in the morning, it's a win.
2: What is sleeping in for you then? Like 4 or 5?
1: Well, I do wake up around 4,
2: yeah.
1: But then I realize it's not a work day.
2: Yeah.
1: And then I wake up around 7.
2: Ooh, that's late.
1: 7:15.
2: I feel late about that.
1: Well, now it's all about the kids. So if the kids are sleeping in, then we're sleeping in.
2: Do they sleep until 7:15?
1: Well, 6:45, 7. But they'll jump up in the bed and just kind of chill.
2: Do they ever go in and, like, just make a waffle or something, like a frozen waffle?
1: Not yet.
2: Oh.
1: Not yet. No, the house would be completely burned down if they even attempted that.
2: You're not going to put a toaster on the floor?
1: But I'm sure we're not far from those days.
2: Yeah, you probably are near those days.
1: I was so tired on Friday.
2: Mm-hmm.
1: I had one job. Take my daughter to tennis practice.
2: How'd that go?
1: It went so bad.
2: Oh.
1: She did great, but guess what I forgot? The tennis racket.
2: You kind of need that.
1: One job.
2: Now she's playing handball, Cubby.
1: It was handball. But the teacher was very cool. He let us borrow something for a few minutes.
2: Uh-huh.
1: Then my wife was nearby, so yeah. She brought the tennis racket.
2: Okay.
1: But shout out to the coach of the tennis practice team.
2: Mm-hmm.
1: His name is Luis.
2: Okay.
1: Super cool dude. And we were talking.
2: Mm-hmm.
1: And, you know, young looking guy.
2: Yeah.
1: And I'm like, do you have any kids? Because he's so good with the kids.
2: Uh-huh.
1: He's like, I got 9.
2: His 9 kids.
1: 9 kids.
2: 9 kids.
1: I think the oldest is 34, I believe. And he started at 19 making kids.
2: Making kids.
1: I did the math.
2: Making part of the kids.
1: Yeah. Luis, if you're listening, I believe 19. You told me 34 is your oldest.
2: That's crazy.
1: And they're, you know, mainly all of them are out of the house. A couple of our home, but he said he has one that's a cop and one that's
2: Is he a grandparent?
1: A Marine.
2: At 34, he should be a grandparent.
1: I think he is a grandparent. I'm not sure. But 9
2: He's
1: kids.
2: Making some people. He's making like a crowd over there.
1: He is making a new football team. How was your weekend? Did you work?
2: I did work. And then yesterday we went to, I just kind of wanted to go downtown. The Fire Museum, New York City Fire Museum, reopened after a long renovation. So we went.
1: You told me that's a good kid place.
2: It is a good kid place. It's not very big, but they have old fire trucks in there. They have one you can get in the cab. And so all these kids were getting in there and like pushing the buttons and stuff and making noise. But they have old.
1: Did one of them start?
2: No, I didn't start. They have like the old school kind of 1890s, 1880s fire trucks, like uh-huh. the Gangs of New York era fire trucks in there.
1: Oh, that's cool.
2: It's pretty cool. Yeah, lots of really cool stuff, for like the old hats they used to use, old awards. Do you know that in the old days, if you were insured, this is how fire companies started insurance. You'd buy insurance for your house, and insurance companies would hire people just to protect those houses. And no other houses would be protected. And eventually they realized, well, if the house next door is burning, we got to help that one because it might burn our client. So that's how it started. You paid for someone to come. And that's, yeah.
1: Would they always be hanging out at the house for safety? Or just if you did have a fire, they would only go to your house? But if you had a fire, you didn't have insurance, they wouldn't go to
2: your
1: house?
2: They wouldn't go to your house. You had a sign.
1: But it wasn't like they were hanging out in front of
2: your
1: house all
2: the time. You had a sign like, this place is insured by so-and-so. And I guess the insurance companies knew the map. Because how many people were, you know, 100 people in a town? So that's how it started. Isn't that interesting?
1: Well, if that rule was still happening in 2026, you could.

0: make like ChatGPT could make a fake sign. Put it in front of your house.
1: I'm insured.
0: I'm insured. It would look just like the other
1: signs. Then you got to pay for it afterwards, though.
0: That's true. That's true. Interesting.
1: Interesting.
0: This is in Soho, you said?
1: It's in Soho. It's on Spring Street, just on the other side of Varick.
0: Called the Fire Museum?
1: It's called the New York Fire Museum.
0: That's pretty cool. Yeah. All right, we're coming, speaking of cool, with two pretty cool things. What is that jingling, by the way?
1: Oh, it's my keys.
0: Oh, okay.
1: In case I got to go.
0: All right. All right, two pretty cool things coming up next on Light FM.
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1: Cubby and Christine's.
2: Two pretty cool things.
3: Christine is under the weather. We got Nina Del Rio sitting in. Are you ready for my cool thing?
4: Do it.
3: Regular cups of tea can help speed recovery from stress. Oh. Researchers at University College London said people who drank balanced tea and black tea. I had my glasses on, but for some reason I saw balance. Black tea. Drink black tea 4 times a day for 6 weeks. And those people that did that had lower levels of stress hormone cortisol. And the tea drinkers also reported a greater feeling of relaxation after performing tasks designed to raise stress levels. So they purposely made you do things that would be stressful, but because they've been drinking the black tea, they were like, I don't care.
4: What, they push you in front of a train or something? What'd they do?
3: Yeah, let it hit me. I've been drinking tea.
4: That's a fair amount of caffeine, actually, which is interesting.
3: What, black tea?
4: Yeah. As opposed to herbal tea, which is just herbs in a cup.
3: Oh, good point.
4: Huh.
3: What do you have?
4: Well, if Christine is down with the flu, maybe she should have some mustard. Put mustard on your sandwich because a dollop of mustard every day will strengthen your viral immunity in as little as 1 week, according to UCLA research. The secret ingredient there would be turmeric, the yellow spice found in all mustard varieties. I guess you could also just have turmeric.
3: All right, black tea and mustard. That's your diet today.
4: Delicious.
3: Got you covered. Light up.
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0: Olivia Dean at Light FM with Cubby and Christine in the morning, but Christine is off today. We got Nina Del Rio sitting in, producer Kristen. And you know, on Light FM and all of the iHeartRadio stations across the country, we have a kind of a new slogan. We've been saying it, guaranteed human. 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We are all... What?
1: That's me. That's my robot.
0: Oh, oh, you're acting like I'm skipping or something.
1: Yeah.
0: Oh, that, no, don't scare
1: me. I'm real. We're real. We're real sound, real pictures, real... Although sometimes...
0: But I do want to...
1: AI can be useful.
0: I want to talk about ChatGPT, how AI can be useful.
1: Yeah.
0: And hopefully it won't take our jobs one day. But, I mean, heck, I'm using ChatGPT to look up things.
1: I know.
0: Help with my kids' first grade homework that I don't understand.
1: You know what? Yeah. Oh, you did the other day.
0: Yes. She had to put together, like, a bunch of sight words. I didn't know what order they went in. And she actually knew, but I didn't know if she was doing it right.
1: You didn't know if it was, like, long vowel, short vowel,
0: yeah,
1: what they wanted you
0: correct.
1: To do?
0: I understand.
1: Did AI solve the problem?
0: I took a picture of it.
1: And it worked?
0: And I said, make this board make sense to me.
1: Oh, I've never done the picture part.
0: But I didn't tell... My
1: Naomi.
0: Daughter.
1: Of course not.
0: And so I just watched what she did.
1: Yeah.
0: And if she was off by one, I'd be like, no, move that here, move that here.
1: You could have solved it. You just went for the shortcut. That's how I like
0: correct.
1: To think about it. Like,
0: right.
1: I write all the time, but I have to say every once in a while these days, and every once in a while meaning like every other day, I'm writing something and I just don't have the time, and I put it in there and I go, make this better. And it makes it, most of the time, it makes it better.
0: I know. But sometimes you have to be careful because it writes like you don't.
1: Oh, you got to check it.
0: Yeah.
1: You have to check it.
0: It writes like you don't speak.
1: Yeah. You sound like a robot, but.
0: Correct.
1: But also now the verb and the comma is in the right spot. Right spot.
0: Uh-huh.
1: Yeah,
0: uh-huh.
1: Yeah.
0: Have you used it recently?
1: Probably yesterday.
0: Oh, really?
1: Yeah.
0: So AI is affecting a lot of people's lives. Some people are saying on Reddit, it's made my job harder, as it's empowered my junior-level coworkers to copy-paste AI slop without knowing what they're doing. Ultimately, I have to clean up the problems they cause. These are from people from Reddit.
1: This one I agree with, too. It's ruined animal videos. You know, people have, like, all these, you know, you're on Instagram and it has, like, a sheep kissing an elephant.
0: You don't believe it anymore.
1: You know, well, it'll say AI-generated on a lot of them. You can see that.
0: Not all of them, though.
1: Yeah.
0: That's the problem, though. You're right. You just don't know if it really happened.
1: Yeah.
0: Or was it fake? Google search is significantly worse. I guess that's true.
1: Well, they're all sponsored now, too. Do you know what I mean?
0: Yeah, that's true.
1: Whatever shows at the top probably has money. It's the bigger company.
0: But if you have a quick question, are you more likely to go to ChatGPT than you are Google?
1: I still Google. I don't go to ChatGPT, to be honest with you. You can still use Google AI to just fix a sentence.
0: That's true. Again, on Reddit, I'm a graphic designer. It's ruining everything. Someone said it's made a large portion of people who are already not very sharp, noticeably dumber, and somehow even more arrogant in their ignorance.
1: Yeah.
0: That's one thing I will say about AI. It's not always great.
1: It's not always great. The synthetic voice thing has actually taken a lot of people's jobs who do, you know, speak for a living or read for a living or talk for a living. Yeah. Mm-hmm. So even if you use it for, you know, convenience sake, like trying to fix a sentence or whatever, or this guy who was saying reports, you have to check them.
0: So I'm curious, has AI directly affected your life so far? Hit us up on text 44363. And I'm very proud, again, to say that our company, you know, I love when they said we're going to come out with guaranteed human. I was applauding that.
1: Who gets the guarantee? Like if there's a robot, do we make money? Just who gets the money?
0: Well, they're saying that's true. Don't scare me now.
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0: play a game of Would You Rather. Haven't done that in a while.
1: I like that game.
0: You like that game?
1: Yeah.
0: 106.7 Light FM, Cubby with Nina Del Rio in for Christine.
1: I'm just playing it with you, right?
0: Yeah.
1: Okay.
0: Yeah, producer Kristen can't talk, you know, but she can chime in, maybe raise a hand or something like that.
1: Yeah, she can give us gestures.
0: No, but a friend of mine and I were thinking about some questions, and they're conversation starters. They're kind of conversation starters.
1: Okay.
0: You know, you can do this at work.
1: Okay.
0: But yeah, would you rather drink old milk or eat moldy cheese?
1: Oh.
0: I have what most people said, and you tell me what you want to do.
1: Well, you
0: and
1: can
0: I'll
1: always
0: see if you match
1: cut
0: up.
1: The moldy cheese off.
0: Yeah. No, no, it has to be all mold.
1: You have to eat it?
0: That's your choice. You can only drink old milk or old moldy cheese.
1: Moldy cheese.
0: Okay, only 43% said moldy cheese. 57% would rather drink the old milk.
1: Do you drink the old milk?
0: If I had to, yeah. Kristen. Kristen's making a throw-up face.
1: Like, why do we have to make that choice anyway? Yuck.
0: It's would you rather. They're both bad choices,
1: true.
0: So one has to be a little bit better than the other.
1: Okay.
0: Would you rather be kidnapped by another human or abducted
1: by aliens?
0: Abducted. I can't say it. Oh, my God. I'm having a stroke.
1: Yeah, that's a hard
0: abducted.
1: One.
0: Abducted.
1: Oh, goodness. That's not... Is that
0: abducted.
1: It?
0: Abducted.
1: Okay.
0: Would you rather be abducted by aliens or kidnapped by another human?
1: Aliens.
0: Yeah, 62% want to be abducted by aliens.
1: We trust aliens more than we trust humans.
0: Okay. Would you rather only eat sushi for the rest of your life or only eat junk food for the rest of your life?
1: Oh. Sushi?
0: Well, 65% said junk food. 35% said sushi.
1: I feel like I could live.
0: Kristen, what was that reaction you were giving? Like... junk food?
1: She'd do junk food. But you get...
0: There's enough, but there's so many like veggie people out there and just not, or health nuts out there.
1: Yeah.
0: They'll probably always pick the sushi.
1: Well, the junk food. I tell you what, I just get sick of junk food after a little bit. Although it's a much bigger...
0: you get sick of sushi.
1: Tray of food. Like, are we talking like pudding all the way to gummies and everything in between? Or
0: everything.
1: Doritos?
0: Everything. Oh. All things candy or sushi all your life.
1: Oh, maybe the junk food.
0: Okay. Would you rather have Christmas twice a year or have your birthday twice a year?
1: Birthday.
0: 47% said birthday. 53% said Christmas.
1: Birthday
0: Christmas
1: people are greedy.
0: Christmas.
1: Yeah.
0: Would you be able? Would you love to be able to fly or be able to read minds?
1: Oh, that's a tough one.
0: Kristen wants to read minds.
1: Oh. What would you want? What do you want?
0: Probably read minds, but if I was a kid, I would have said fly.
1: When I used to love the idea of flying. Can I just get out of here whenever?
0: Just fly out of here? So you go with flying?
1: I might go with flying.
0: 53% would rather
1: read
0: know
1: minds.
0: How to fly.
1: Oh.
0: Know fly than read minds, 47%.
1: Huh.
0: Let's see. Would you rather swim in a pool full of Nutella or a pool full of maple syrup?
1: Nutella, maybe.
0: Be thick, though, right?
1: If you get sunk to the bottom, how to get out? That
0: I don't
1: seems
0: know.
1: Scary.
0: Like quicksand, right?
1: Oh, that seems scary.
0: Are you Nutella, Kristen? Nutella?
1: But if I can fly, maybe it's okay.
0: 70% said Nutella and 30% said maple syrup.
1: Mm.
0: You want to keep going?
1: How many more you got?
0: Would you rather... I got like 23 more.
1: Oh, my gosh.
0: Would you rather stay in during a snow day or build a fort outside?
1: Stay in.
0: Stay in.
1: Stay in.
0: I know we're not 12
1: we're
0: years
1: not
0: old,
1: seven.
0: Are we?
1: Yeah.
0: Would you rather be 9 feet tall or 9 inches tall? This is the last one. 9 feet or 9 inches?
1: 9 feet or 9 inches.
0: Kristen says 9 feet.
1: I think if you're 9 inches, you're going to get stepped on in New York.
0: Yeah, but...
1: you can hide.
0: It could benefit, though.
1: Do you remember The Incredible Shrinking Woman, that movie with Lily Tomlin?
0: Great movie.
1: Loved that movie.
0: I wish I was bar of soap.
1: Yes. She lives in the dollhouse.
0: Yes.
1: Oh, my gosh. It's the best movie.
0: So I think... if you were small, it would have a lot of cool benefits.
1: If I didn't have to go anywhere, yeah. But then your cat can hurt you.
0: Right, that's true.
1: Because your cat would hurt you.
0: Yeah.
1: So maybe 9 feet.
0: Raid could be sprayed on you.
1: Yeah, exactly.
0: You don't know. Okay.
1: Yeah.
0: All right, what do you have coming up in the news? I don't know if we can top this award-winning break.
1: If you... How do you feel about haggling?
0: Do I have a choice? Haggling
1: or would you rather? Or sticking to the price. Haggling.
0: All right, we'll talk about haggling and the headlines coming up next. All right, we're off the rails.
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1: 1 minute before 7 o'clock on this Monday morning, Christine has the day off and Nina sitting in. Good morning, Nina.
2: Good morning. President Trump heads to Nebraska today with midterm elections just a month away. The Coast Guard is suspending its search for six people aboard a medical plane that vanished in the waters off New England. Six people unaccounted for, presumed to have died. Roughly 200 people in Russia are under medical observation due to possible exposure to plague. A new CDC-led study shows most people with flu stop isolating when they're still highly contagious just 4 days after symptoms begin. The CDC's recommendation is to wait until flu symptoms have been resolving at least 24 hours without fever. In sports, the Rangers beat the Mammoth 4-2. The Liberty lost to the Atlanta Dream 82-92 in Game 1 of the semifinals. Game 2 is Wednesday. Jets lost to the Bears 23-12. Giants beat the Cardinals 36-24. And the Yankees play Game 2 of the ALDS versus the Rays tonight. They lost Game 1. Oh, and...
1: Sorry, I knew there was one more, so I was pausing.
2: Well, I looked up at you and you were not looking.
1: I'm finding out more would you rather questions.
2: Oh, that's good. They're so fascinating. But would you, do you haggle? How about that? Well, other cultures, a lot of places, you know, you travel and people will argue about price. Americans generally like to stick to price tags. Until now, market researchers find out 72% of Americans now will haggle. Versus 33%.
1: Happy anniversary, by the way, to Facebook Marketplace.
2: Oh, yeah.
1: 10 years old this week. And, you know, anywhere online you can kind of haggle, can't
2: you? Yeah.
1: Hey, I like what you're advertising. Can I get it for this?
2: I mean, if you're talking about like things like Poshmark, all that, yeah.
1: Yeah. Do you haggle or just buy it?
2: I just buy it.
1: Yeah. Because you want it.
2: I don't have time for that.
1: All right. Thank you for the updates on everything. Your weather today looking pretty good. Sunshine and a high of 71. A little breezy in the afternoon, but a classic fall day ahead. 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

0: 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Happy Monday, Cubby, with Nina Del Rio filling in for Christine today, who's under the weather. All right, I got to ask, because if you're a boomer or Gen Xer, you might remember choosing between smoking or non-smoking at a restaurant.
1: Uh-huh.
0: Or airplane, or whatever.
1: Absolutely.
0: But at restaurants now, some places might be doing the same thing with cell phones. What do you think of this? As we all know, many people don't know how to be discreet when they're talking on the cell phone.
1: Yes.
0: And it can become pretty disruptive. And some restaurants and bars have started asking people to put their phones into lockable pouches when they arrive, like some concerts and shows have been doing. And this might become a thing. Others, it says here, offer perks for voluntarily giving up their phones, like a bottle of wine, or some Chick-fil-A locations have a cell phone coops challenge, where groups can stash their phones in a box in exchange for free ice cream. So it's already kind of happening right now. I got to tell you, I kind of like it, because I have a hard time giving up my phone.
1: Oh.
0: But when I do,
1: uh-huh.
0: Like, just give me 15 minutes
1: uh-huh.
0: without it, when I come off my little shaking fit.
1: Yes.
0: I calm down. I realize I actually don't need it.
1: Do you need to have it, though, in a pouch? Can't you just, like, put it in your pocket for 15 minutes? Or is it that temptation?
0: No, because it's the temptation. It's too easy just to grab it. I need it somewhat inconvenient.
1: I feel like maybe it should be voluntary. The sections I get, I don't. And for concerts, everybody has their phone up. Like, you're not looking at the show anymore. You're just looking
0: Nobody's
1: at your phone.
0: Nobody's enjoying the
1: And it's
0: moment.
1: Always in your face, you know, mm-hmm. somebody else's phone.
0: Right.
1: So that I actually understand. But at a restaurant, I don't know if I want to put my phone. I just leave it in my purse, like, so I don't even touch it.
0: Right.
1: You know, and I find it rude when someone's, unless they have something, they say, oh, I'm waiting for a call for my kid. You know?
0: I was thinking about that. Like, If my wife and I go on a date night, you might need the phone on
1: you. You might need it.
0: But if I throw that out, like say I don't really need the phone, I think if I had a choice at a restaurant, cell phone section or no cell phone section, I would try the no cell phone section just to go back to 1987.
1: But you need your phone actually taken away from you?
0: You do need it taken away. I get now, so I have an Apple Watch too.
1: Oh.
0: And if your phone is close enough, you can still get a text message
1: on your phone.
0: So I can maybe have that on me if there is an emergency,
1: but
0: I don't know. The question is, do you think, you know, more restaurants will be doing no phone section, kind of like a modern day no smoking section?
1: I don't mind a no phone section. I just think putting it in the pouch should be voluntary.
0: Right.
1: Because something about that, like, I don't want to have to wait, you know, to get my phone back. I don't know who you are. You're just a restaurant. It also, I don't know.
0: Well, in the article I'm reading, it kind of said what you just mentioned. Some places are interested in just experimenting with the voluntary phone phase.
1: You know what's interesting, too, is New Jersey Transit, for instance, I'm assuming LIRR and Metro North have the same. They have these quiet cars where you're not supposed to be on your phone.
0: Mm-hmm.
1: There's always someone in there who ruins it. Like, there's always some gizmo on the phone going, hello, hello, talking about nothing important while everybody else is quiet, and you want to punch them in the face.
0: Right. They act like they're at home.
1: Yeah. And so somebody has to police it. So mm-hmm. who's policing it? The conductor's not there sometimes. And depending on the person, you're going to say something or you're not.
0: Right.
1: If they're young, I might say something. If they're older, they look mean, I don't say anything. Right? So, you know, do waiters and waitresses have to police this now? They got enough on their plate.
0: I do like the whole reward if you... Like, don't, if you do away
1: I would,
0: with it.
1: That I would. I
0: like
1: would,
0: the restaurants that are saying, you know, a free bottle of wine if you can make it, or free dessert.
1: Yeah.
0: If you can do something to the very end. I like that. Like Chick-fil-A, again, not every Chick-fil-A location is doing this, but they have a cell phone coupe challenge. And you just, if you go in there for lunch with a group, you put your phones in there. And at the very end, you get ice cream if you make it. I know it sounds like we're kids, but that's the kind of thing we need sometimes.
1: We need a little treat.
0: A little treat.
1: Yeah.
0: All right. Your thoughts on this? 44363 on text.
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0: Hey, good morning. Cubby here with Nina in for Christine today. I have Carly. She's on Team Cubby. We'll get to know more about her. She's playing Trivia Battle.
1: She's playing versus Kathy from Scarsdale.
0: All right, hang in there. Two more songs and we'll get to it. 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
2: It is Monday. Time to start up another week of Trivia Battles. And good morning, Nina, by the way. You're in for Christine today, for those that don't know.
3: Excited to play this game.
2: And on Team Cubby, playing against your team, is Carly from Danbury, Connecticut. Carly, good morning. What are you doing up so early?
4: Good morning. Good morning. Just having a cup of coffee, enjoying the morning.
2: Do you work or are you retired?
4: I am retired.
2: Oh, it's a beautiful thing. Sipping on that coffee with no timeline or anything, right?
4: Yeah, sometimes.
2: Okay. I know you got things to do every now and then, but for the most part, no job to report to. I love it.
3: So nice.
2: Carly, good luck to you. Who is on Team Nina?
3: We're playing with Kathy from Scarsdale. Kathy, good morning. How are you? What are you doing?
5: Good. I'm driving my son to school, and then I'm headed to work.
2: All right. You want to shout out your son?
5: Sure. My son is Peter. He's sitting right next to me here. He's a cross-country basketball guy. And I'm a nurse, and I'm headed over to work.
3: Very nice.
2: Well, good luck to you both. We love you already, but only one can win. Carly, you'll get three questions. Kathy, you'll get three questions. Best out of three wins. And question number one for you, Carly. The NHL season is underway. Hard to believe hockey is here. Carolina won the Stanley Cup last season. Do you know the team's nickname? Is it A, Hurricanes, B, Lightning, or C, Blue Jackets, the hockey team in Carolina?
4: I'm sorry, repeat that?
2: The Carolina team that plays hockey, are they the Hurricanes, Lightning, or Blue Jackets?
4: I'm going to guess Hurricanes.
2: Hurricanes would be correct. Good guess. Carly on the board.
3: And Kathy, here we go. You also get a sports question. Which NFL team just traded with the Minnesota Vikings to acquire J.J. McCarthy? Is it A, the Philadelphia Eagles, B, the Chicago Bears, or C, the New York Giants?
5: I'm going to say the New York Giants.
3: It is the New York Giants.
2: They know their sports.
3: Yay.
2: 1-1. Carly, can you tell me, Carly, which legendary singer has announced his final encore tour for 2027? He says it'll be his last rock and roll tour. A, Rod Stewart, B, Billy Joel, or C, Elton John?
4: I am going to guess Billy Joel.
2: Oh, no. It's Rod Stewart. Rod Stewart, but we're tied up 1-1. Let's see what Kathy does here.
3: Okay, here we go, Kathy. Julie Andrews just celebrated her 91st birthday. Who was Julie Andrews' co-star in The Princess Diaries? Was it A, Anna Camp, B, Anna Paquin, or C, Anne Hathaway?
5: I'm going to say Anne Hathaway.
3: Yes.
2: Now the pressure is on for Carly, because you're down 2-1, Carly. You need this for the tie. You ready?
4: Sounds good.
2: Okay. Chuck E. Cheese was originally founded by Nolan Bushnell, who also co-founded what video game company? A, PlayStation, B, Atari, or C, Xbox?
4: Atari.
3: Wow.
2: 2-2, but Kathy can win it here.
3: All right, Kathy, this is for the game. The first six Call of Duty video games are based on which historical war? A, World War II, B, the American Revolution, or C, the Gulf War?
5: Ooh, I'm going to say the American Revolution.
3: World War II.
2: World War II. So we're all tied up 2-2. Oh. We need a tiebreaker.
3: Okay.
2: That means producer Kristen, write down a number between 1 and 100. I'm keeping it tight today. Usually we go higher. But 1 and 100, whoever's closest will win. And give us a guess, Carly. What do you think Kristen wrote down? We haven't seen it yet. Give us a number between 1 and 100, Carly.
4: I'm going to say 56.
2: All right. Kathy?
3: Kathy?
5: I'm going to say 31.
2: Can you tell me, Nina Del Rio, what she wrote down?
3: She wrote down 42.
2: That makes Kathy closer, but oh, it was a tight game. I'm sorry, Carly, but you played a great game, and you're more than welcome to play again.
4: Wonderful. Thank you so much.
3: Thank
4: it was so much.
3: So much
4: fun.
2: Thank you.
3: Kathy and Peter, you win.
2: Yes.
3: Oh, that's very cool.
5: Yay.
3: You have won tickets to New York City's Ultimate Wine Experience and Food Experience Saturday, October 17th or Sunday, October 18th at the New York City Wine and Food Festival. Congratulations.
5: Yay! Thank you so much.
2: Hold on 1 second. Kristen, we'll get your info and we'll send you on your way. All right, you're gearing up, Nina, for news and what else?
3: Well, you got to be careful if you're drinking coffee in the car this morning. We'll tell you why.
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2: 8:03, Monday morning, October 5th. Cubby and Nina in for Christine today, and you have all the headlines. Good morning, Nina.
3: Good morning. President Trump heads to Nebraska today with midterm elections just a month away. The Coast Guard is suspending its search for six people aboard a medical plane that vanished in the waters off New England. GOP Senator John Kennedy says he's weighing a run for president in 2028. Roughly 200 people in Russia are under medical observation due to possible exposure to plague. At the box office, the Anne Hathaway thriller Verity is the big winner at the weekend, earning over $32 million. The big loser is the Tom Cruise-led film Digger, which reportedly cost $180 million to make, but earned only $8 million in its opening weekend.
2: Only $8
3: million? Only $8
2: million. $180 to make, only $8 million made.
3: Well, they just started. They're just building an audience.
2: Bury that thing.
3: Yikes. In hockey, the Rangers beat the Mammoth 4-2. Liberty lost to the Atlanta Dream game one of the semifinals, 82-92, game two Wednesday. Football Jets lost to the Bears, 23-12. Giants beat the Cardinals, 36-24. And the Yankees play game two of the ALDS tonight versus the Rays. They lost game one. And you might want to think about how you're carrying your coffee in your car. Insurance industry research into the cause of crashes have found they happen more often in the morning, and more often it's because somebody spills something and then tries to fix it.
2: Oh, as you're driving.
3: Yeah.
2: And you take your eyes off the road.
3: Yeah, so my guess, it's probably coffee because you've spilled your coffee on your chair, whatever, your seat.
2: Or something we said.
3: Sure.
2: Drive people off the road.
3: You just went right left when you should have gone right.
2: All right, thank you, Nina. Appreciate you. Partly sunny today at a high of 71. It's Alex Warren on Light FM.

0: 106.7 Light FM with Cubby and Christine in the morning. Producer Kristen. But Christine is out today under the weather, although she's a survivor in our NFL Survivor Pool week number 4. Have you been keeping track of this, Nina? Because, you know, you're not here a lot.
1: Can I put some money on it and win something?
0: Well, we're just playing for breakfast.
1: Oh, then no.
0: But we're all safe this week in case you're playing along at home. Kristen and I both picked Vikings over the Dolphins, and the game was closer than we thought. The Dolphins are horrible, but they kept it kind of close, but the Vikings won 15-10, so Kristen and I are safe.
1: Yeah.
0: Christine picked Bears over Jets, and of course, the Bears won that game 23-12, so Christine is safe. So basically, you can't, you know how this works at all? You're giving me a weird face.
1: Well, I remember last year, Kristen won like almost all the way to the end.
0: Well, she won the whole thing. Yeah.
1: And did you guys take her out to like a grand breakfast?
0: Yeah, what did we do again? We took it. We didn't. No, actually, we never paid up on that. But we're playing. You're able to miss 2 games.
1: Oh,
0: so we've all missed one already.
1: Okay.
0: So we're all playing with 1 strike.
1: But isn't it only like week 2 and you've missed one?
0: It's week 4.
1: Okay.
0: But if one of us had missed this past week,
1: you would have been out.
0: Would have been out. But nobody is out yet.
1: Okay.
0: So
1: there's still joy in it.
0: Week 5 coming up.
1: Yeah.
0: And the Cubby, Christine, producer Kristen, all alive in the Survivor pool. But we're also talking last week about we feel like by now, usually we find out who's going to be performing at the Super Bowl halftime show. We keep hearing speculations, but nothing solid yet.
1: Nothing at all. Nothing at all. There's been a kind of like the rumors have Miley Cyrus. I saw a post the other day that she was signed, but now she's not signed. So that's just a total rumor.
0: People are thinking Bruno Mars.
1: Well, I actually happen to be looking at, you know, the odds of who is going to get in if you want to place a bet, which we're not that kind of station, but if you want to place a bet.
0: Well, what are you looking at? What's your source?
1: Kelce.
0: All right.
1: Why not? You know?
0: By the way, that's a federally regulated prediction market.
1: Oh, it is?
0: Where users trade yes-no event contracts based on real-world outcomes. So you can bet on the weather.

0: couch.
1: You can bet on pretty much anything.
0: Right. I haven't done it. It's kind of confusing to me because you're not playing against a house.
1: It's tempting but scary.
0: Oh, yeah. I don't want to get like in a rabbit hole. And, yeah.
1: I need the money I have. I don't need to lose any money. But if you want to bet.
0: Some people are into it, though.
1: Yeah.
0: What are they saying?
1: Right now, the two odds that are tied, it's tied between Jay-Z and Miley Cyrus. Coming up in a very close third is Harry Styles. But there's also some other if you really want to get into, a little bit riskier bets, Justin Bieber is a possibility, or a Backstreet Boys reunion also on the bill.
0: Oh, I've been hearing the boy band and Kristen's nodding yes right now. We've been hearing like NSYNC, Backstreet Boys, O-Town all together or something.
1: The odds right now for Backstreet Boys, if you put down 8 cents, you could win 98.
0: Cents?
1: Yeah, that's
0: dollars.
1: Like 98 degrees. I don't even know how this works, but yeah, something like that. Yeah.
0: Hey, what are the chances Psy will be there?
2: Oppan Gangnam Style.
0: I haven't heard this song in a while. I'm ready for it. Gangnam
1: Style. It's just 20 minutes of this song. Nothing else.
0: Boy, this song had its moment, didn't it?
1: When was this song?
0: I want to say...
1: 2016?
0: No.
1: Not that old?
0: I want to say 2011.
1: Oh.
0: What do you think? 2012, Kristen? Kristen's looking it up. This was a whole moment right here.
1: Yeah.
0: Oh, Psy.
1: It's such a headache, that moment.
0: You know what, though? Every year, there's one or two novelty songs.
1: Sure.
0: And that was definitely one of them.
1: I don't mind a novelty song, but when you're done, you're done.
0: 2012. Thank you,
1: 2012.
0: Kristen. 2012.
1: It was 2012. Wow.
0: All right. Coming up this year, though, we want to send you to something right now. 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

0: 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The person we're about to play made a surprise TV appearance over the weekend.
1: She showed up at SNL. Oh, and today is her new husband's birthday.
0: We're talking about Taylor Swift and, of course, Travis Kelce.

And we'd love a nice Yankee victory. We need one. Game two of the ALDS down in Tampa tonight. Yankees race. 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

0: 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Have a great day, everybody. Cubby and Nina, thank you for filling in for Christine. Maybe we'll see you tomorrow.
1: Maybe not, but Helen is next. That's for sure as we play 3 hours commercial free.
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Good morning, I'm Helen Little, and welcome to a brand new day. There has never been a day like today. There will never be another day like today. This is a totally unique day, and we get to make whatever we want of this day today. 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

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Good morning, I'm Helen Little. Happy Monday to you. Yeah, I'm feeling good today. So let's get on our feet, get some energy going today. Here's Gloria Estefan on 106.7 Light FM.

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We've got a better variety for your workday on 106.7 Light FM. Good morning, I'm Helen Little. Thank you so much for making us a part of your day today. We'll keep the great songs coming for you while you work.

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So have you heard? The Workday Payday is back. You can win $1,000 four times a day just for listening to Light FM. As a matter of fact, we've got $1,000 giveaway next hour. So make sure you're listening for that keyword.

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We've got a better variety for your workday. Good morning. I'm Helen Little. How was your weekend? What did you end up doing? Yesterday, I mean, we had rain all day, so it was like an indoor day to watch a little bit of football. But this morning, on my way to work, I was walking, you know, to the radio station, and y'all know how much I love books and reading and authors and talking to them on the Public Library podcast. And as I was walking down the sidewalk, I look to my left and I see the author Jodi Picoult, who I absolutely love. And I'm like, is that her? I take a peek and I'm like, I think that's her. I'm like, do I say something? Now, mind you, I am totally starstruck by seeing Jodi Picoult standing outside of this nail salon on 55th Street. And I'm like, just say hi. So I said, hi, I'm a big fan of yours. And I kind of kept walking. I said, I love your work. I didn't introduce myself. I wish I'd introduced myself. But then I posted about it on Instagram and she replied back like, oh my God, I wish I'd known that was you. I'm a big fan too. I'm like, oh, that is so sweet. And I'm not often starstruck. I'm walking down the hallways this morning. I see Chris Rock. I'm like, oh, hey, how you doing? But when it comes to authors, yeah, that's when I kind of...

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I'm Helen Little. 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

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She made a surprise visit to SNL. 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

0: 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I hope you're having a great start to your week. I'm Helen Little. I know what would make it nice. Going to see Harry Styles in concert. And you can actually win your way quite simply from us. So if you want to see Harry Styles, you're a big fan, all you have to do is open the iHeartRadio app. Tap the talk back button. You'll see it up there. It's red and you just tap it and you just talk to us. And in that, just tell us how much you need to see Harry Styles. You know, this is a great show. He's doing a residency at Madison Square Garden. You want to be there. You want to take someone with you. A pair of tickets would be so much fun. So just do the talk back, hit send, submit your talk back message, and you're entered for your chance to win. It's really that's
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Just ran into a Giants fan in the hallway, and he was all excited about this weekend's win. Jets fans, not so much. They're going to turn it around. I believe it.

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1: 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Good afternoon, I'm Helen Little. Now is a great time to think about the teachers in your life and doing something really nice for them. 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

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I'm Helen Little. Did you know today is National Do Something Nice Day? That it should actually be every day. But yeah, let's make sure we do something nice today.

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And would you save my soul tonight?

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Well, things didn't start out so great for the Yankees. They lost game one in the ALDS, but game two is tonight, so maybe they turn things around.

0: That's Elton John on 106.7 Light FM. Variety from the 80s through today. Good afternoon. I'm Helen Little. Well, as we gear up for Halloween, we will be turning to our wallets to make it a better holiday, and a lot of our wallet at that. We're expected to spend about $13.5 billion on Halloween this year. That's a lot of candy. But it's not just candy. It's candy. It's costumes. It's decorations. You know, party stuff. Everything you might lump into making Halloween very good. And on average, most of us will spend about $115.
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I'm Helen Little. 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

0: The Backstreet Boys on 106.7 Light FM, where we've got a better variety for your workday. Good afternoon. I'm Helen Little. Rich Kaminsky is here. He's here to make the rest of your Monday even more enjoyable. I'll see you tomorrow. Remember to choose kindness, be safe, and
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Unlike some other places where you can get music, we here at Light FM are free to listen to. 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

0: New York's best variety on Light FM. It's Rich Kaminsky, and we did it over the weekend as a family. Went to the pumpkin farm, and it was packed. Got myself a wheelbarrow to roll around to look for a perfectly round one. And we got one, a 32-pounder that will eventually become our jack-o'-lantern. We sipped some of that hot apple cider and watched those families go on that regular hayride, ones that are a little more daring on the haunted hayride. And just enjoying this part of fall. I mean, all the great things that this season brings.
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0: 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It's Rich Kaminsky and Harry Styles at Madison Square Garden. That residency is going on. My family went to Night 16 last week and had such a great time. 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

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Well, that could include that animated Netflix movie, K-Pop Demon Hunters. 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

0: New York's best variety on 106.7 Light FM. It's Rich, and I've been to a game at 17 of the Major League Baseball stadiums. Hope to finish up that list in my lifetime. And playoff baseball, the American League Division Series, the Yankees versus the Tampa Bay Rays. The Yanks couldn't get anything going in Game 1 against the Rays. Game 2 in Florida tonight, 8 o'clock. The Bronx Bombers will be trying to even things up.
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How about this one? Gavin DeGraw and I Don't Wanna Be.

And it's just one of the great things about having Light FM on, knowing you're sharing this experience with others, as you and I enjoyed these songs together too. Kehlani and Folded.

0: 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And just think of what a positive, lasting impact some of those teachers have had on your life. 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

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And you can't go wrong with Adele on your radio, especially when she sounds like this. It's Easy on Me.

0: That Parisian residency on stage in France, Celine Dion on Light FM, New York's best variety. 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

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Hope you enjoyed it as much as I did. And this is just a little sample of what it sounded like. Cutting Crew, and I Just Died in Your Arms.

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Espresso on Light FM.

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0: Michael and Wannabe Starting Something on Light FM, New York's best variety. It's Rich Kaminsky. Have a busy life, always trying to balance it all between work, family, getting the kids where they need to go. Well, that's why I do appreciate it when you find some time to listen. And if you do get a little bit more of that time tomorrow and you like what you heard, and I hope you did, I can meet you back here on Light FM when I'm in the afternoon. I like to say it and I like to do it. Hand things over to Delilah. The Light at Night is coming up next.
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